horseback. Now he's a buckskin, 15 hands, 5-time team rope champion.

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0: It's Backstage Country. We got Dylan Scott hosting this week, and we got new music to talk about, which is very exciting. Dear Big City is here. Everybody's already loving it. It is like the sweetest take on leaving the hometown. And I know that this is a song that you didn't write, but definitely put your stamp on. Well, and I know that one of the things that you told the writers was like, I'm going to do everything I can to make this a single. Was it a struggle at all to make this a single, or was it pretty easy to get that to the forefront?
1: I would say it was a struggle. I mean, there was a lot of conversation to be had, because I mean, we were already talking about something else and kind of moving forward on something else. So it wasn't really a struggle, but it definitely was it was a concern of mine. I was like, man, we're going to make this happen. But I knew we had to.
0: Yeah.
1: I knew we had to. I sent some text messages out that's like, hey, please, we got to do this. I fought so hard for this song. I believe in this song. And so, like, for the writers at least, can we please just go this route?
0: Well, and I'm so glad that you did fight for it and that it is a single, because this is already, like I said, a song that so many people are loving, can relate to, and get really emotional over, honestly.
1: That surprised me probably the most.
0: Did it really?
1: I didn't get emotional when I heard the song. Mm-hmm. As far as, like, oh, I'm going to tear up. Mm-hmm. I got emotion from, like, dang, that's my story. That's pretty cool.
0: Yeah.
1: But I've played it for so many people now, and I've seen people literally cry. And I remember the first time I heard or saw somebody cry, I'm like, are you crying? But it reminded them of their kids.
0: Yeah.
1: And they're about to leave home and go to college. And I'm like, I've never even looked at this song from that perspective. And I think that's what's really cool about music, mm-hmm. is everybody can look at a song differently.
0: Hits you in different ways.
1: 100%.
0: And it's so fun to also be able to like see those different ways, like as the song is getting more of a life and everything. And can I just say too, I really appreciate that line, BF even if. Like, I thought that was so fun.
1: Yeah.
0: Like, there's so many good little lines in here.
1: The writers crushed it.
0: Yeah, they really did.
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1: 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I'm Elena. Dylan Scott is my co-host this week. And Dylan, we're talking about your biggest

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0: It's Backstage Country. I'm Elena. We got Dylan Scott hanging out all week. We're talking about all the things, just catching up. It's so much fun. I always love seeing everything that's going on in your world. And, you know, we talked about touring earlier, kind of coming to an end in October. There is something coming up next month that you're going to be a part of that was just announced, the ACM Honors.
1: Yeah.
0: One of my favorite nights in Nashville, considering it's like, you know, we're really, it's very Nashville night, you know, yeah. Honoring some really big names in the industry. Do you know who you're honoring this
1: year? Yeah, so actually the owner of my record label, Mike Hurd.
0: Oh, you are. Yeah. That makes sense. I should have put that together. Yeah.
1: So they called me on that, and I just thought it was really cool that they thought of me.
0: Yeah.
1: You know, because, hey, when I started or got signed 15 years ago as a 19-year-old boy, like, hey, I was nothing on that label yet. And like, we had big artists. And so to be where we're at today, 15 years later, and they call me to do that, means a lot.
0: Yeah.
1: You know? So it's a cool thing. I mean, I don't know the exact name of the award Mike's getting. It's like the Icon something award, but like, it's a very fitting award for Mike.
0: Yeah.
1: And so I don't know if he knows I'm performing or not, but it's still a cool deal to go out there and honor him.
0: Do you just perform, or do you do like a speech or anything too?
1: Nobody said anything about a speech.
0: Okay.
1: I hope there's no speech.
0: You just started cold sweating.
1: I can get on stage in front of a million people and sing, and in between songs talk a little bit, you know, maybe tell a story. But when you say the word speech, hey, I lock up.
0: When was the last time you had to do public speaking like that?
1: I don't know if I've ever had to do one.
0: Like not even in school or anything?
1: No, we didn't have to do that in school. I wish we would have.
0: Yeah.
1: Because it would have prepared me a little bit.
0: Right.
1: I was a shy kid growing up.
0: Really?
1: Really shy. Yeah. I literally had to make myself like come out of that. And I still do at times.
0: Really?
1: I'm an introvert.
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1: Here we go now.
0: Red Solo Cup, you're more than just plastic. You're more than amazing, you're more than fantastic. And believe me that I'm not the least bit sarcastic when I look at you and say, Red Solo Cup, you're not just a cup.
2: No.
0: You're my friend.
2: Friend.
0: Yeah.
2: Friend. Lifelong.
0: Thank you for being my friend.

Skies are turning mostly cloudy for this early Tuesday morning on Election Day. Temperatures starting out in the 60s for today. There will be a chance for showers, maybe a rumble thunder through the mid to late morning hours. Otherwise, late day sunshine on the way with highs this afternoon eventually hitting 85. Slight chance for a shower storm overnight tonight, 63. And a better chance for showers and storms morning and night on Wednesday, highs in 85. From the WSAW News Channel 7 studio, I'm First Alert meteorologist Chad Franzen.

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Skies are turning mostly cloudy for this early Tuesday morning on Election Day. Temperatures starting out in the 60s for today. There will be a chance for showers, maybe a rumble thunder through the mid to late morning hours. Otherwise, late day sunshine on the way with highs this afternoon eventually hitting 85. Slight chance for a shower storm overnight tonight, 63. And a better chance for showers and storms morning and night on Wednesday, highs in 85. From the WSAW News Channel 7 studio, I'm First Alert meteorologist Chad Franzen.

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We're going back to a Y 106.5 classic. 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

skies are turning mostly cloudy for this early Tuesday morning on Election Day. Temperatures starting out in the 60s for today. There will be a chance for showers, maybe a rumble thunder through the mid to late morning hours. Otherwise, late day sunshine on the way with highs this afternoon eventually hitting 85. Slight chance for a shower storm overnight tonight, 63. And a better chance for showers and storms morning and night on Wednesday, highs in 85. From the WSAW News Channel 7 studio, I'm First Alert meteorologist Chad Franzen.

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down to Georgia, he was looking for a soul to steal. He was in a bind because he was way behind and he was willing to make a deal. When he came across this young man sawing on a fiddle and playing it hot, and the devil jumped up on a hickory stump and said, "Boy, let me tell you what. I guess you didn't know it, but I'm a fiddle player too. And if you'd care to take a dare, I'll make a bet with you. Now you play pretty good fiddle, boy, but give the devil his due. I bet a fiddle of gold against your soul, because I think I'm better than you." The boy said, "My name's Johnny, and it might be a sin, but I'll take your bet, and you're gonna regret

opened up his case and he said, "I'll start this show." And fire flew from his fingertips as he rosined up his bow. And he pulled the bow across the strings and it made an evil hiss. And then a band of demons

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1: weather. Skies are turning mostly cloudy for this early Tuesday morning on Election Day. Temperatures starting out in the 60s for today. There will be a chance for showers, maybe a rumble thunder through the mid to late morning hours. Otherwise, late day sunshine on the way with highs this afternoon, eventually hitting 85. Slight chance for a shower storm overnight tonight, 63. And a better chance for showers and storms morning and night on Wednesday, highs in 85. From the WSAW News Channel 7 studio, I'm First Alert meteorologist Chad Franzen.

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1: I. Central Wisconsin weather. Skies are turning mostly cloudy for this early Tuesday morning on Election Day. Temperatures starting out in the 60s for today. There will be a chance for showers, maybe a rumble thunder through the mid to late morning hours. Otherwise, late day sunshine on the way with highs this afternoon eventually hitting 85. Slight chance for a shower storm overnight tonight, 63. And a better chance for showers and storms morning and night on Wednesday, highs in 85. From the WSAW News Channel 7 studio, I'm First Alert meteorologist Chad Franzen.

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1: Skies are turning mostly cloudy for this early Tuesday morning on Election Day. Temperatures starting out in the 60s for today. There will be a chance for showers, maybe a rumble thunder through the mid to late morning hours. Otherwise, late day sunshine on the way with highs this afternoon eventually hitting 85. Slight chance for a shower storm overnight tonight, 63. And a better chance for showers and storms morning and night on Wednesday, highs in 85. From the WSAW News Channel 7 studio, I'm First Alert meteorologist Chad Franzen.

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1: weather. Light showers and a few thunderstorms possible the further south you go this morning. Otherwise, skies expected to clear up as the day goes along with a high of 83, cooling off to about 62 degrees tonight with increasing cloud cover overnight. 84 for the high on Wednesday with partly cloudy skies, but the chance for a couple thunderstorms later in the day. A couple of those thunderstorms later in the day could feature strong wind gusts and or small hail. From the WCW News Channel 7 studio, First Alert meteorologist Spence Furman.
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2: Good morning. Taylor Farms is now recalling over a dozen jalapeno-containing products from U.S. grocery stores. It's due to a salmonella outbreak that has affected 345 people across 27 states, including Wisconsin. The recall list includes 20 items such as dips, salsas, and guacamole from stores like Walmart, Target, Whole Foods, Trader Joe's, and Kroger. A major investment to train more healthcare workers in Wisconsin. Universities of Wisconsin Interim President Renee Wachter unveiled a plan to train 35,000 new healthcare professionals over the next decade. Wachter said the goal is to strengthen the healthcare workforce pipeline and improve access to care statewide as providers face ongoing staffing shortages. And it's primary election day in Wisconsin. The matchup of Madison State Representative Francisca Hong and Governor Evers-endorsed Milwaukee County Executive David Crawley will bring national attention to a Democratic governor's primary, which also includes State Senator Kelda Royce and former Evers Cabinet Secretary Joel Brennan. There's also primaries for U.S. House and state legislative seats and local elected offices. Polls open at 7 this morning and close at 8 tonight.
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3: Central Wisconsin weather.
4: Light showers and a few thunderstorms possible the further south you go this morning. Otherwise, skies expected to clear up as the day goes along with a high of 83, cooling off to about 62 degrees tonight with increasing cloud cover overnight. 84 for the high on Wednesday with partly cloudy skies, but the chance for a couple thunderstorms later in the day. A couple of those thunderstorms later in the day could feature strong wind gusts and or small hail. From the WCW News Channel 7 studio, First Alert meteorologist Beth Berman.
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9: Yeah.
8: Is that on the menu today?
9: I don't know.
8: It's got to be on the menu today for me. It sounds so good right now. I just want to crush it. Erica.
9: 6 a.m. talkie.
8: Yeah, we can knock out some of those. Why not? hey, we're going to be busy in the one-legged man at a bucking contest today. So we have tickets to the state fair that we're going to be giving away. And we have a huge announcement coming up at 8 o'clock.
9: Yep, if you want to see Home Free at the Central Wisconsin State Fair coming up Thursday, August 27th, they're going to be taking the grandstand stage. We got your tickets all week long starting today. So listen up.
8: All right. And I can't wait for that announcement coming up at 8 o'clock. I'm trying to pull up some Home Free audio for you so you can hear who they are. And some of the folks back home, if they don't know who Home Free is, this is a pretty good band. Of course, it's going to go. Okay.

0: Basically, it's like five guys.
1: Oh, so they're a cappella?
0: Yep.
1: Nice.
0: Yeah, it's a pretty cool little show.
1: Yeah.
0: So there you go. We're going to be blowing those out for you this morning as well. 6:40, we got birthdays and anniversaries.
1: Yeah, if you know anyone celebrating, let us know on the Feltz's Dairy Store Talk text line, 715-342-WITE.
0: But first, just the headlines.
1: There are certain things that we should never let AI do, that a person should always do. And the entire city of New Orleans just crossed that line. I hope other cities and states do not follow.
0: Yeah, well, they elect a mayor.
1: It's worse.
0: Nah.

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0: It's the Blake Shelton. 6:15 is the Y106.5 wake up call. 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
1: Coming up next, we'll find out what we missed overnight with just the headlines. We learned about a dad who recently shattered a pretty cool world record, but I think Noah could give him a run for his money.
0: We should have him do it.
1: Right?
0: Yeah. Buns McGee, you just got signed up for something you don't even know. Another

0: 1-800-926-2620. Oh, it's the wake up call, Big Red and Dana. Time to find out what we missed.
1: It's the Y106.5 wake up call with Big Red and Dana. Sometimes the headlines are all you need.
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3: Dad shatters world record for running a mile while pushing a stroller.
0: Heck yeah.
3: Yes, there was a kid in a stroller. So. Okay. The crazy part is the world record for a mile without a stroller was only 35 seconds faster than his time.
0: Boy, was moving. So he did like a 4-minute mile or something.
3: 4 minutes, 17 seconds.
0: Wow. Yeah, that's impressive.
3: Crazy. Yeah, 35. I mean, what? That's insane. Now, my guess would be you could probably break the record for just a mile.
0: Kind of wonder what the baby was thinking.
3: Just getting rattled. Just
0: right? Just bouncing around. The world just flying by the view.
3: Wee, right. Wee, yeah, wee. Slow down. Yeah. UK divers find 162-year-old Guinness in shipwreck, and there's a possibility it's, quote, still drinkable.
0: Yeah. So I was reading the story yesterday. What they want to do, I'm too big of a word for me. Whoever does, like, they break down the molecules and figure out, like, what's in it kind of thing.
3: Sure.
0: They want to recreate that beer.
3: Oh, cool idea. That's probably smarter than just drinking it.
0: Probably. Probably. I don't know that I would want to belly up to 162-year-old beer.
3: Sure, there's a lot of takers around these parts.
0: That's been sitting on the bottom of the ocean for how long?
3: Yeasty fermentation. Yeah. Not things I want after 162 years. Yeah. Nor do I want to get us, but that's just me.
0: Right, fair enough.
3: Hearses vandalized at Florida funeral home hours before 3 funerals.
0: Yeah, that's so jacked up.
3: That's some bad choo-choo.
0: Yeah, you want to mess with that?
3: Why? Why?
0: Yeah.
3: Like, why? These people are, they're just trying to have funerals for their loved ones. What's the goal, people?
0: I also heard about that one yesterday. I know they did like an emergency call to a tire place and whatever. Did they end up making it on time?
3: The story didn't say.
0: They didn't say?
3: And they still don't have no idea who did it. Who done it?
0: Jack Wagon.
3: I know.
0: I don't want to be around that cat when karma comes back to get you.
3: Mm-hmm. New Orleans becomes first major U.S. city to use AI for 911 calls.
0: New Orleans to become the first city sued over advice given by the AI 911 call.
3: Yeah.
0: Can you imagine what they're going to say?
3: Well, it's supposed to be triage. So, like, basically, you know, the AI is basically supposed to triage the influx of phone calls. Like, this one is really important. This one's not. Like, just think of all the stuff that, like, takes human thought that is really important that the AI is going to dump to the bottom of the list.
0: Yeah. Yeah. Someone hiding under the bed real quiet. Someone breaking in. I can't say anything.
3: Yeah.
0: Oh, no. I'm sorry. Is there an emergency? Hello? They're all speaking loud. They're like, shut up, man.
3: Yeah. I don't see this going well.
0: No. Ooh. Good luck with that, Nolans.
3: Yeah.
0: Let me know how that works out. All right. Luke Combs got some Dolly on the way. Cody Johnson and birthdays and anniversaries.
3: Let us know if you know anyone celebrating. 715-342-WITE.
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1: Chris Hemsworth, 43.
0: Viola Davis, she's 61 years young.
1: Man, the Hulkster, he would have been 73.
0: And Apple co-founder or founder, Steve Wozniak, is 76 years young.
1: Celebrating some local celebs, our very own Joe Malone, a.k.a. Brosif, a.k.a. Poncho Joe, celebrating a big birthday today.
0: If you want to give him some, you know, whiskey for his birthday, he wouldn't probably object to that too much.
1: Yeah.
0: Happy birthday, William Braylock, celebrating today. Big Willie.
1: And then Valerie Chambers also has a birthday.
0: There you go. That's it. Happy birthday and anniversary to you. It means if it was yours and nobody called up to wish you happy birthday or anniversary.
1: Oof, they don't love you.
0: Nope, not like we do. Like, we get another long music set on the way. The lady from Stella Lefty, the one that's been in Erica's head for like a week now. It's called Boston. Boozy on the way. The WSAW First Alert forecast.
1: Yeah, we might see some rain this morning, and then it's just going to be cloudy the rest of the day. 83 is our high. High at 84 tomorrow, and then again, maybe some thunderstorms.
0: So. Coming up, you're going to be home free, man. That's coming up at 7:40. We're going to be blowing out tickets if you want to go see them live.
1: They're going to be at the Central Wisconsin State Fair coming up Thursday, August 27th. That first pair of tickets we're going to be giving away here in about an hour.
0: Yep, 6:44.
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0: Hey, psst. Yeah, I see you at work on your computer. Pretty mean looking spreadsheet got going on there. Look on your face, it's looking pretty mean too, but I think I can help. 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I think Dave left a cupcake in there. Just trying to help. Oh, and you may want to turn off your camera. Not really having a good hair day.
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1: Good morning. Taylor Farms is now recalling over a dozen jalapeno-containing products from U.S. grocery stores. It's due to a salmonella outbreak that has affected 345 people across 27 states, including Wisconsin. The recall list includes 20 items such as dips, salsas, and guacamole from stores like Walmart, Target, Whole Foods, Trader Joe's, and Kroger. A major investment to train more healthcare workers in Wisconsin. Universities of Wisconsin Interim President Renee Wachter unveiled a plan to train 35,000 new healthcare professionals over the next decade. Wachter said the goal is to strengthen the healthcare workforce pipeline and improve access to care statewide as providers face ongoing staffing shortages. And it's primary election day in Wisconsin. The matchup of Madison State Representative Francisca Hong and Governor Evers endorsed Milwaukee County Executive David Crawley will bring national attention to a Democratic governor's primary, which also includes State Senator Kelda Royce and former Evers Cabinet Secretary Joel Brennan. There's also primaries for U.S. House and state legislative seats and local elected offices. Polls open at 7 this morning and close at 8 tonight.
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2: Light showers and a few thunderstorms possible the further south you go this morning. Otherwise, skies expected to clear up as the day goes along with a high of 83, cooling off to about 62 degrees tonight with increasing cloud cover overnight. 84 for the high on Wednesday with partly cloudy skies, but the chance for a couple thunderstorms later in the day. A couple of those thunderstorms later in the day could feature strong wind gusts and or small hail. From the WCW News Channel 7 studio, First Alert meteorologist Spence Berman.
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0: 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Good luck.

0: Nitty gritty. This is 710, the wake-up call, Big Red and Danner.
1: Well, if you have a Facebook page, you already know it's getting to be back to school time. Here come all the pics. But coming up next, there's a new trend for college dorm rooms. I just need to know if anyone around here is participating in this, because, yes, I will judge hard. Sorry, not sorry.
0: That's, but the funny thing is, my daughter's first day of school.
1: Today?
0: Yesterday.
1: Oh!
0: Yeah, got her first picture.

0: Josh Ross, wrapping up a long music set for your morning, 7:16. It's a wake-up call, Big Red and Dana.
1: Well, it's that time of year. I don't even want to think about the fact that September is around the corner.
2: Back to school.
1: Yep, a lot of kids are heading off to their first year of college, too, this month. And, I mean, things have really changed even since I was in college.
0: Okay.
1: This one's kind of a head-scratcher for me. Parents are now hiring interior designers to do dorm room makeovers for their college-bound kids.
0: What?
1: $20,000 is the average cost.
0: Okay, school wasn't expensive enough.
1: Right? I guess people are just made of money. There's a woman, though. I mean, can you blame her? Shelly Gates is her name. She's basically made a business out of this. So she charges, right? $20K per room design. Oh, what are these? These rooms are like the size, I don't know, of like a bathroom stall. Like what?
0: Right.
1: 20,000? But I mean,
0: you got a 10x5 square thing. Go.
1: Right.
0: What?
1: And she said she'll do like 20 rooms a year. So, I mean, she's making bank.
0: Yeah.
1: I mean, because you're probably only doing it during like 1 or 2 months out of the year. And then I guess you're just riding out the rest of the year.
0: All you have to do is really have one good idea of how to, like, really well organize.
1: Right.
0: Because that's pretty much what it is.
1: Because
0: like, you don't have much room. So how do you make the most out of the room that you have and make it look as cool as possible? So you get one good design, then you can just kind of like modify it a little here and there.
1: For sure. I mean, because I remember when I was in college, like the two dorms that I lived in, I mean, all the furniture was in there for you. In that, like, there was a bed and a desk. Two beds and two desks for the, and I can't, we had like no room for any other furniture. So I have no idea.
0: No, here's a mini fridge.
1: Yeah,
0: exactly. Now we're full.
1: That was the one thing you'd buy was a mini fridge. But I mean, I don't know what you're fitting in there for $20,000.
0: Yeah.
1: I mean, yeah, I don't know. I didn't even spend time in my dorm room. I was at the library or at class or working.
0: Yeah.
1: Kids need jobs.
0: I was only in a dorm room a couple times. I don't remember her name.
1: But anyway. But I mean, do people, is this something that is just, is this like a New York thing? I mean, are people in Wisconsin hiring interior? I just would love to know.
0: Yeah, please, for the love of God. Anyone got any kids going to college? Yeah. You're like,
1: feel like, do you have an extra $20K laying around? Yeah.
0: Even if it's not. I mean, like, what do you, have you seen, have you had a roommate? Have you, I mean, you know, whoever that has just gone like over top.
1: Yeah, right? Yeah,
0: let us know.
1: Good call. 715-342-WITE.
0: That's also the number you need to know if you want to win some home free tickets.
1: We're going to be giving those away coming up next at 740, so listen for that cue to call.
0: It's 719.
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I'll tell your father. Jordan Davis, 7:30, Survivor with a 6.5 wake-up call. Big Red and Dana. Coming up next, a 5-year-old boy breaks out of prison. He's kind of the reason we do what we do in December. Beautiful story. Got that coming up for you in 6 minutes.

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1: Because everything seems to be going to hell in a handbasket.
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1: We like to pass along the positive.
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1: It's time for your good news of the morning with Big Red and Dana.
4: Oh, Richard, I'm so happy. Hold me.
0: Sir was a little impatient this morning. All right, one of our favorite days that we did, just Miracle Treat Day. Not only because it's, you know, ice cream. But we get to help the kids out at the Marshfield Hospital, right? Something near and dear to our heart. And you and Joe went up there the other day, got to meet some families.
5: Yeah.
0: Did some interviews done as we already getting prepared for Children's Miracle Network. And why do we do what we do? Because stories like these, where a five-year-old boy in Scotland has gone home for the first time ever. Right. He spent the first 5 years of his life at a children's hospital undergoing more than 200 procedures.
5: Oh my gosh.
0: Theo Chatham completed a series of intestinal illnesses or developed a series of intestinal illnesses at 3 weeks old, later experienced several other health issues leading to more than 1,900 days at Glasgow's Royal Hospital for Children. He's now being cared for at home, will soon begin attending a specialty school where he will receive individual care from teachers and therapists. So,
5: jeez, imagine, how about, and imagine, I mean, for the kid, but also for the parents.
0: The parent.
5: Jeez.
0: Like, your kiddo, like, you gave birth 5 years ago. Your child still is not home.
5: Like, we talk about, like, we did some interviews, like you said, at the Children's Hospital. You hear all these stories about parents, you know, having to use the NICVIEW cameras and stuff for extended periods of time. But 5 years?
0: 5 years.
5: Oh, my gosh.
0: I mean, your kid's at home, like, hi, Ma.
5: Yeah.
0: How's your day?
5: Yeah.
0: Here's
5: Think
0: what
5: of
0: I
5: all
0: had
5: the
0: to
5: things
0: do.
5: That a kid can do at five now, you know? Yeah. It's like, oh, my gosh.
0: Everything. First steps were probably were at the hospital.
5: All
0: you probably
5: of the
0: missed
5: same. Words, all, everything.
0: You probably missed a lot of stuff. The nurses got to be the ones that witnessed the first steps,
5: right?
0: And the first words,
5: yeah. Because at five, I mean, it's,
0: that's rough.
5: Yeah, I mean, if you're talking months and stuff, there's some employers that'll be generous, but 5 years,
0: five years?
5: Mean, you're going back to work.
0: Yeah.
5: So Oof. Well, I mean, good thing he's out, but what a tough road for the whole fam.
0: Yeah, and it's. I mean, it doesn't sound like it's going to be. Easy road from here on either.
5: No.
0: I mean, he's got some rehab and stuff to do, and he got the makeup. I mean, you're 5 years old and basically haven't been around other kids.
5: Yeah.
0: You know, you have the schooling, education. I don't know if they were able to do that while they were, I mean, sure, they probably did, read to him and was teaching him things while he was in there, but you still got some making up to do.
5: All right. No.
0: Good news. Well, we got good news, too, for you if you want to go see Home Free.
5: They're going to come to the Central Wisconsin State Fair coming up at the end of the month. You can win a pair of grandstand seats.
0: Right,
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1: Good morning. The Wisconsin Rapids Planning Commission voted unanimously last night to create a moratorium on data centers, which will place additional restrictions on future data centers before they can be built. Dozens of people attended the meeting to voice concerns about building a data center within the city. The proposed development would be built at the city's former paper mill site along the Wisconsin River. Mayor Matt Zocker said he welcomed the level of public engagement on the issue. No updates to city ordinances were made at Monday's meeting. A major investment to train more healthcare workers in Wisconsin. Universities of Wisconsin interim president Renee Wachter unveiled a plan to train 35,000 new healthcare professionals over the next decade. Wachter said the goal is to strengthen the healthcare workforce pipeline and improve access to care statewide as providers face ongoing staffing shortages. And it's primary election day in Wisconsin. Besides the governor's race, there's also primaries for U.S. House and state legislative seats and local elected offices. Polls opened at 7 this morning and will close at 8 tonight.
0: 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Central Wisconsin
2: weather. More clouds during the first half of the day today than what we'll have later on this afternoon and evening. A high of 83 this afternoon. Couple showers and thunderstorms possible south of Highway 29 this morning. Better chances for severe weather south of our area entirely. 62 for the low temperature tonight with mainly clear to partly cloudy skies. Chance for a couple isolated thunderstorms before midnight. No severe weather expected. 84 for the high on Wednesday with a couple thunderstorms possible later in the day. A couple of those storms could become strong. From the WCW News Channel 7 studio, I'm First Alert Meteorologist Spence Furman.
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4: Okay, I say let's go.

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0: today's best country is Y106.5. It's a wake-up call. Big Red and Dana teased it a little bit earlier this morning. It's after 8 o'clock now.
1: Heck yeah.
0: I think we can officially talk about it.
1: I think we can.
0: All right. I'm going to let you have a... Oh, I pulled down the wrong line. But I'm going to let you do all the details on it because I know you got it right in front of you.
1: Yeah, I do. Ready. I always do. Okay. Yeah. Sugar Land! Their Ride or Die Tour. Hey, guess what? They're coming to the Rush Center in Green Bay Friday, October 9th, and we got a handful of tickets.
0: Yay! What?
1: And we get to blow out our first pair today. Today. Which means coming up probably during 90 Seconds of Nashville, we'll be blowing out a pair of tickets. I don't know.
0: Oh. Sometime soon, kids. Make sure you stick around.
1: But before we get there, we'll find out what's going down in Hollywood with Neon News. Simon Cowell is facing a huge legal battle over a napkin.

0: TikTok, TikTok. I remember like it was yesterday. I was changing diapers. Now she's a senior in high school. Crazy. Wow. 8:22. It's the wake-up call. Big Red and Dana. Time to find out what's going on in Tinseltown.
1: It's the Y106.5 wake-up call with Big Red and Dana. Because 60 seconds is actually generous.
2: It's the latest gossip.
1: This is Neon News with Dana.
3: I had to add this one since we didn't get it this morning. Happy anniversary, Packers! The team was founded on this date in 1919 by Curly Lambeau and George Calhoun. They played a bunch of local teams for their first couple years. And then in 1921, of course, they joined the American Professional Football Association. So happy anniversary.
0: How did we miss that this morning?
3: I don't know.
0: What? Shame on us.
3: Yeah. John Hamm and his wife, Anna Osceola, expecting their first child. They tied the knot in 2023. He's 55. So good luck to you.
0: No idea who that is.
3: John Hamm?
0: Yeah.
3: I'm sure if you saw a picture, he's from Mad Men.
0: Okay. Which,
3: yeah, you would know who John Hamm is.
0: Okay.
3: Simon Cowell allegedly being sued over a $100 million deal said to be written on a napkin. A former business associate, Ian Rosenblatt, is bringing the challenge against a celebrity talent spotter in the high court. He was seeking a percentage of a confidential deal that was made in 2025. He even sent invoices to Mr. Cowell following the deal, but the fee was not paid. So, signed on a napkin, I guess.
0: Signed on a napkin.
3: Yeah.
0: Yeah. Well, it happened. I looked up John Hamm.
3: Yeah.
0: I know the guys.
3: Yeah, you know.
0: Yeah. So. A napkin, a piece of toilet paper.
3: Yeah.
0: Whatever.
3: Whatever floats your boat.
0: Yep. It's funny, a napkin. There you go. That's what's going down at Tinseltown. Coming up, we'll find out what's going on in the country music world. We got 90 seconds in Nashville, and we got tickets to go see Sugar Land.
3: The Ride or Die Tour is hitting the Resch Center coming up in October, and we got a pair of win 'em before you can buy 'em tickets coming up next.
0: Less than 20 minutes away. Don't go nowhere. It's 8:24.
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Today's Best Country Y106.5 is the wake-up call. Big Red and Dana. Well, it appears that Russell Dickerson is not fall-proof. We'll see how his ribs are. And Miranda Lambert, she's about to grease you up. Crisco coming out soon.

0: rhinestone saddle at Billy Bob's. It's the perfect visual for a country disco album. Now, have you ever heard it? Have you heard of Billy Bob's? Do you know anything about Billy?
1: No.
0: Billy Bob's, I don't even know how many square feet it is. It is giant. There's literally a rodeo arena in there.
1: Nice.
0: There's a huge dirt dance floor where you can square dance in there. Obviously, an enormous stage, pool. I mean, you name it. I mean, this place is ginormous.
1: Yeah.
0: It's a redneck haven.
1: That sounds
0: like awesome. So that's where that release party is going to be. I would love to. That'd be a cool, like, I've been there before, but not for a any big artist or whatever, just going there one night. But I would love to go check out a show.
1: Oh, yeah.
0: At Billy Bob's. That would be phenomenal. So on the October 6th, if you want to get your tickets, they are out in a couple days. So there you go. That's what's going on in the country music world. 90 Seconds in Asheville. Bailey Zimmerman got Kenny Chesney on the way. WSAW First Alert Forecast.
1: Yeah, maybe a little rain this morning, but it seems to have pretty much dissipated at this point. So we're just going to be partly cloudy, high at 83. Maybe some thunderstorms tomorrow, high at 84.
0: Yay, sounds good to me. It's 845.
1: Well, pump the brakes there.
0: Oh, wait.
1: Pump them. Pump them.
0: Oh, yeah.
1: Yeah, the best part.
0: Thank you. Good call.
1: Yeah, it's probably a good call. Because Sugarland, we just announced this morning, their Ride or Die tour is hitting the Rec Center, and we got some winning before you can buy in tickets all week long. So if you want to score that first pair, be the sixth caller right now on the Feltz's Dairy Star Talk and Text Line, 715-342-WITE.
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2: More clouds during the first half of the day today than what we'll have later on this afternoon and evening. A high of 83 this afternoon. Couple showers and thunderstorms possible south of Highway 29 this morning. Better chances for severe weather south of our area entirely. 62 for the low temperature tonight with mainly clear to partly cloudy skies. Chance for a couple isolated thunderstorms before midnight. No severe weather expected. 84 for the high on Wednesday with a couple thunderstorms possible later in the day. A couple of those storms could become strong. From the WCW News Channel 7 studio, I'm First Alert Meteorologist Beth Furman.
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4: 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Big Red and Dana, who's this?
5: Janelle,
4: how are you today?
5: Yes, good, how are you?
4: I'm not as good as you, because girlfriend... 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
6: she's just anxiously waiting.
4: Yeah. Yeah, no, all right. I just see how long she was going to wait. She's like, yeah. You're going to see Sugarland.
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1: Well, time to catch live. Music is quickly running out. 2026 Concerts on the Square. I know there's only a handful of dates left. If you want to hit the 400 block in downtown Wausau tomorrow night at 6 o'clock, that 90s band is taking the stage. There'll be plenty of food trucks out there. Bring a lawn chair and the fam. 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
1: Well, it's almost here, and it's going to be the biggest one yet. 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Saturday, the 22nd. We have the whole lineup at Y106.5.com. It's going to be a huge one.

0: Yeah. Lady A, today's best country, the Y-Winter 6.5 wake-up call, Big Red Data. 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

0: At noon, going to be coming to the Central Wisconsin State Fair. Make sure you get your tickets now because those things will be sold out. All the good ones, I guarantee you, almost gone now. So get you some. It's today's Best Country, Y106.5, the wake-up call, Big Red Dana. There is a jury trial or jury selection that is starting today that really went under the radar. I can't believe it's finally happening.
1: What?
0: A trial in the murder of Tupac.
1: What?
0: Yep.
1: Holy smokes.

0: Joe. It's the fall. It's today's Best Country Y106.5. The Wake Up Call. Big Red and Dana. That, ladies and germs, is going to do it for us.
1: Joe Malone's kicking us out of here. I guess that means that we'll see you tomorrow. It's going to be another huge day. We got plenty of tickets if you want to see Home Free at the Central Wisconsin State Fair. We got another pair of passes coming your way tomorrow morning.
0: And if you want to go see Sugarland, They're going to be coming to Green Bay. They're ride or die tier. Coming to the Rest Center in Green Bay Friday, October 9th. We're going to be blowing out another pair of tickets coming up tomorrow. It's a winner before you can buy them. You want to? All right. See you tomorrow.
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It's Garth. The thunder rolls. Today's best country. It's Y106.5. Good morning to you. Joe Malone on radio. How you doing? Happy Tuesday. Let's get into it. It's Graylin James. His debut breakthrough hit. This is Water at a Wedding. And it's on Y106.5. Well,

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0: That's Laney. 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
1: That's Dylan Scott. That's a new truck in today's Best Country. It's Y106.5. Yeah, you heard this morning. 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We've needed Sugarland. We've missed Sugarland, and we're so glad that Sugarland is back. 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

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It's Y106.5, Joe Malone on the radio. You got a request for the Noontime Rewind. How about you let me know? 715-342-WITE. 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I'd love to play something for you today. Here's new music. Hudson Westbrook. It's called Painting.

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0: That's Carrie in today's Best Country. It's Y106.5 Joe Malone here. Got the Noontime Rewind coming up. Less than an hour away. Three songs from back in the day. You got a song you want to hear today? Hit me up on the Feltz Dairy Store talking text line. 715-342-WYTE. That's on the way. Plus, Luke Bryan, Jelly Roll, Alan Jackson in there to get us ready for the Noontime Rewind. And Thomas Rhett next.
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1: weather. Partly to mostly cloudy skies this afternoon with a couple isolated thunderstorms that cannot be completely ruled out. Severe weather continues to stay south of our area. 83 for the high this afternoon, cooling off to about 62 degrees tonight. Partly cloudy skies tonight, some fog possible in the morning commute once again. Partly cloudy skies for most of Wednesday with a high of 84. A couple thunderstorms possible during the afternoon and evening hours. Isolated chance of storms at best, but the storms that do develop could become strong. From the WCAW News Channel 7 studio, I'm First Alert meteorologist Spence Furman.
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0: yeah, a good time. I need a good time. Yeah, good time.
1: Tyler Jackson, that's good time in today's Best Country. It's Y106.5 getting us ready for the Noontime Rewind. 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Thanks for listening. Thanks for letting us be a part of your day today. We get a new album from Dan and Shay 10 days from today, August 21st. The album Young comes out. 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

Charlotte's brand new artist and a brand new song, Jacob Hackworth, his debut hit, What Took You So Long? In today's Best Country, it's Y 106.5. Jump alone and 20 in a row, rolling on. Kane Brown and keeping it going. Brand new from him. 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
1: He's a ranch hand in a pinch, man. Hotter than the red on a cattle brand. Cause she's a gold digger with a quick trigger. A cast iron skillet swinging lid flipper. Now he's a double wide on the county line. Sipping on a six-pack of Lone Star Light. She did him dirty, took him.

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2: 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It was released as the first single from the album White Limousine, which was spelled L-I-M-O-Z-E-E-N. Yes, it was the 18th number one for Miss Dolly Parton, and it's Why'd You Come In Here Looking Like That on the Noontime Rewind, Y106.5. Why'd you come?

Charlie Daniels of the New Time Rewind. In today's best country, it's Y106.5. That's Ron and Pike Lake. He head up to Phelps Dairy Store, talking text line 715-342-WYTE. And Julie Wausau did the same thing. She won a John Deere green. Here comes Joe Diffie. It's Y106.5, the New Time Rewind.

Shaboozy, part of 20 in a row. Today's best country. It's Y106.5. Jump alone on the radio. Russell Dickerson is fine, but he took a little spill over the weekend as he was performing

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0: 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It's Y106.5, wrapping up 20 in a row. The Central Wisconsin State Fair is coming up soon, August 25th. That kicks off by the Big Round Barn on the Marshfield Fairgrounds. And Marshfield runs through the 30th. All your deep fried favorites, food on a stick, midway rides, livestock shows, and live entertainment this year that is top notch. 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You can score those tickets. Plus, Chris Young, then the next night on Friday night, the 28th, at the Central Wisconsin State Fair grandstand stage. 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And more of today's Best Country coming up from Luke Bryan. Sam Hunt worked in there. And Luke Combs, BYU, next.
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That's Luke Combs and Me By You. At today's Best Country, it's Y106.5. That very well could be his next number one. It's sitting at number two on the charts right now, just behind Morgan Wallen and Elle Langley. So any day now, it should hit that number one spot. We keep your Tuesday rolling. Sam Hunt, Country House, Y106.

Golf Drink, Made It a Memory, and the title track just dropped last Friday. That's Signs. So we'll have to wait until the 18th of September to find out more. And I'm curious what these last two tracks are going to be, if they're going to be maybe some kind of cool collaboration that he's keeping under wraps as a last-minute surprise or what. But I do know he is coming to Wisconsin, Alpine Valley, September 28th. Tickets are still available for that show, I do believe. You can click the link at Y1065.com to get yours. And John Party on the way, plus Zach Brown Band, Ella Langley, Morgan Wallen, number one song in the country worked in, and Rascal Flatts, Banjo next.

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1: weather. Partly to mostly cloudy skies this afternoon with a couple isolated thunderstorms that cannot be completely ruled out. Severe weather continues to stay south of our area. 83 for the high this afternoon, cooling off to about 62 degrees tonight. Partly cloudy skies tonight, some fog possible in the morning commute once again. Partly cloudy skies for most of Wednesday with a high of 84, a couple thunderstorms possible during the afternoon and evening hours. Isolated chance of storms at best, but the storms that do develop could become strong. From the WCAW News Channel 7 studio, I'm First Alert meteorologist Spence Berman.

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That's Brunette at Today's Best Country. It's Y106.5. Joe Malone, keeping your Tuesday rolling right along. Thanks for listening. Thanks for letting me be a part of your day today. And you know, John Barney's right. 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

0: Morning's latest on Steak and She Drunk. Today's Best Country is Y106.5. Get a little help from the late, great Toby on that one. Joe Malone here in Sugarland. If you didn't hear this morning, the big announcement is that they are back together, Ride or Die Tour, and that's coming to the Resch Center in Green Bay Friday, October 9th. We're so excited. Love me some Sugarland. So glad the two of them are back together, and I cannot wait. This is going to be a great show. We got your chance to win tickets before you can buy them. They go on sale this Friday morning at 10 a.m. Listen to the Wake Up Call with Big Red and Dana all the rest of this week for your chance to win them before you can even buy them from Y106.5. And more of today's Best Country still ahead. Chris Young, Keith Urban, Jason Aldean in there, and Boston, Stella Lefty next.
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It's Y106.5 Jump Alone on radio. How about some fresh new country for you? One of my favorite albums to come out this year is the album Wild from Ashley McBride. 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It's What If We Don't on Y106.5.

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0: That's Chris Young. Till the last one dies. Today's Best Country. It's Y106.5. Yes, he is coming to the Central Wisconsin State Fair Friday, the 28th of this month. He will be on the grandstand stage. Tickets do still remain. 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Either way, you're going to get to the Central Wisconsin State Fair page where you can get tickets for Chris Young or Home Free. They're on the grandstand stage the night before Chris Young. But yeah, it's always a fun party in Marshfield, the Central Wisconsin State Fair this year, running August 25th through the 30th. Midway rides, livestock shows, all your favorite foods on a stick, and something fun for the whole family. Get all the details, like I said, Y106.5.com. We've got it all hooked up for you there. And more of today's Best Country still ahead. Ella Langley's latest, Love and Life Again. That's coming up. Plus Dustin Lynch, Bailey Zimmerman in there, and Dylan Scott next.
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1: weather. Some clouds with chance for a scattered shower and isolated thunderstorm this evening, then partly cloudy later tonight, below 62. A mix of sun and clouds, warm on Wednesday, high 85. Mostly cloudy Thursday, chance for scattered showers or a thunderstorm in the high 80. Partly sunny on Friday, high 78. Weekend Saturday, clouds, scattered showers and thunderstorms, high 75. Sunday, clouds give way to some afternoon sun, the high close to 80. From the WSAW News Channel 7 studio, I'm First Alert Meteorologist Jeremy Tava.

Alone heading out. Thanks for letting me be a part of your day today. Greg Lee gets covered after 2 o'clock. Take you through the rest of your Tuesday. Here's new music, Zach John King. It's called Get to Drinking. Y106.

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Well, my friends, good afternoon and welcome to the show. You're sitting in with Greg Lee on a Tuesday afternoon. Hey, coming up, I have Post Malone with Luke Combs and John Morganton with Kid Myself and some news on Luke Bryan. All that on the way on today's Best Country, Y106.5.

0: Today's Best Country, Y106.5 with John Morgan, Kid and myself. Good afternoon, everybody. It's Greg Lee. And wildfires seem to be a big subject this summer. Of course, a lot of wildfires in Canada, northern Minnesota, and on the west coast. The air quality wasn't so good a few weeks ago. I remember taking pictures right here in our broadcast center, and I couldn't see a few objects that are, I don't know, maybe a quarter mile down the road for a while. All the smoke was really thick. I go home, and I'm putting on a mask just to do some yard work and things. And many artists are forced to postpone shows because of wildfire smoke as well. As many artists have been forced to do before him, Luke Bryan had to postpone last weekend's shows in the Pacific Northwest due to wildfires and the poor air quality that has resulted. Last Friday's show at Northern Quest Resort and Casino in Spokane, Washington, has been rescheduled for Sunday, October 11th, with Saturday's concert at White River Amphitheater in Seattle rescheduled to October 10th. So a lot of artists are taking heed, too, to not perform during the wildfires and the wildfire smoke and everything. So no matter what artists are performing outdoor concerts in especially the western half of the United States, that wildfires are still burning pretty good out there. It's Greg Lee. Nice to be with you again on a Tuesday afternoon. Coming up, I have Taylor Swift with I Knew It, I Knew You on Y106.5.
1: 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And it's Vinyl Record Day. 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

0: A country throwback here from 1986 from Randy Travis. Coming up, Graylin James and Jim McGraw. Right now, Scotty McCurry with Cabin of Solo on today's Best Country, Y106.5.
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0: Today's Best Country, Y106.5, Tim McGraw with A Real Good Man. How you doing? It's Greg Lee. Happy Tuesday. I read a story about Sugarland, or cryptic message they might be getting back together. Well, they are back together, my friends. Sugarland is going on the road, and we welcome Sugarland, Ride or Die Tour to the Rust Center in Green Bay, Friday, October 9th. And get this, the Y106.5 wake-up call with Big Red and Dana have your chance this week to win them before you can buy them. 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
2: Some clouds, the chance for a scattered shower and isolated thunderstorm this evening, then partly cloudy later tonight, below 62. A mix of sun and clouds, warm on Wednesday, high 85. Mostly cloudy Thursday, chance for scattered showers or a thunderstorm in the high 80. Partly sunny on Friday, high 78. Weekend Saturday, clouds, scattered showers and thunderstorms, high 75. Sunday, clouds give way to some afternoon sun, the high close to 80. From the WSAW News Channel 7 studio, I'm First Alert Meteorologist Jeremy Tabor.

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Country, Kevin Powers with Shaboozy with Move On. We're moving on a Tuesday afternoon. Hi, everybody. Glad to be with you. And thanks so much for having me on. It's Greg Lee. Coming up next hour, Kane Brown, Morgan Wallen, Lady Wilson with John Mayer, too, with phone, keys, wallet, and with the school year on the way, how many hours a year are parents planning and preparing meals for the kids? Y106.5.

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0: Today's Best Country, Y106.5, Lady Wilson, John Mayer with Phone Keys Wallet. Hi, everybody. You're sitting in with Greg Lee. Good afternoon. The school year starts in just a couple of weeks, and there is a lot of hours parents plan on a bunch of things for their kids, especially planning and preparing meals. Moms and dads spend about 12 hours a week on food prep and cooking. During a typical school week, that includes 3 hours planning meals, 3 hours grocery shopping, 2 hours making school lunches, and another 4 hours cooking on average. So that's about 432 hours a year just planning and preparing meals. And for the 71% of parents who say their kids are picky eaters, it takes even longer to modify meals and make swaps so their children will actually enjoy them. 432 hours a year making and getting food ready and preparing meals for your kids, getting ready to get back to class. That's just the meal part. How about the homework part and maybe special activities or something like that, too? And the hours just keep racking up for the moms and dads out there. And good luck to all the kids as we get ready to go back to school here in a couple of weeks. Stick around. On the way, I have Bailey Zimmerman. And before the top of the hour, new country from Ashley Cook with Baby Blues on Y106.5.
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It's Greg Lee, all the way Riley Green, a new country from Ashley Cook. And Wausau Events invites you to another summer of music for the 2026 Concerts on the Square each and every Wednesday night on the 400 block in downtown Wausau. So bring a chair, kick back tomorrow night as the sounds of that 90s band. They'll be taking the stage at 6 o'clock. There'll also be plenty of local food vendors as well. Check out the full Concerts on the Square lineup at

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0: Today's Best Country, Y106.5, the follow-up to The Hell You Are. That's Baby Blues from Ashley Cook from her upcoming brand new album, Ashley Cook. The release date this coming Friday, August the 14th. It's Greg Lee. How you doing? Good afternoon, my friends. So glad to be part of your ride, getting countryfied on your Tuesday. Coming up, our WSAW First Alert forecast. We have Parker McCollum on the way. And next hour, hey, get $5 for testing Domino's new app. Today's Best Country, Y106.5.
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2: Sun clouds, the chance for a scattered shower and isolated thunderstorm this evening, then partly cloudy later tonight, below 62. A mix of sun and clouds, warm on Wednesday, high 85. Mostly cloudy Thursday, chance for scattered showers or a thunderstorm in the high 80. Partly sunny on Friday, high 78. Weekend

A country throwback here from 2004 from Montgomery Gentry. It's Greg Lee. 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
3: He's a ranch hand in a pinch, man. 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Cause she's a gold digger with a quick trigger. 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
1: Today's Best Country, Y106.5, Cody Johnson with Horseback. It's Greg Lee. And you know, Domino's is handing out a little pizza money to customers who try its newly redesigned website or app. Through August 30th, anyone who places a qualifying digital order can get $5 off another online or app order the following week. Domino's Rewards members will find the coupon under My Deals, while non-members will receive it by email. The chain is also inviting customers to share feedback on the new ordering experience, but you don't have to leave a review to get the discount. 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It's Greg Lee. Stick around all the way. John Morgan and Jason Aldean. 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

0: Today's Best Country, Y106.5, Russell Dickerson with Worth Your Wild. It's Greg Lee, and what is Worth Your Wild? 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The Central Wisconsin State Fair takes over Marshfield August 25th through the 30th. 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We have Ella Langley with Morgan Wallen, Chris Jansen, Dan and Shay, and so many more of today's best country artists ready to take you home when you're 20 in a row. 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
8: Some clouds, the chance for a scattered shower and isolated thunderstorm this evening, then partly cloudy later tonight, below 62. A mix of sun and clouds, warm on Wednesday, high 85. Mostly cloudy Thursday, chance for scattered showers or a thunderstorm in the high 80. Partly sunny on Friday, high 78. Weekend Saturday, clouds, scattered showers and thunderstorms, high 75. Sunday, clouds, and delay some afternoon sun, the high close to 80. 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

0: Hello, Langley, Morgan Wallen with I Can't Love You Anymore. 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Greg Lee getting ready, set, go for Quitting Time with Chris Jansen on Y106.5.
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0: say so.
1: 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Heavens.

0: are just what you need to get your day started out right, whether you want to be up or not.
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Just about quitting time. You're in 20 in a row with Greg Lee. 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

We made a time machine. Holy gigawatt, Smarty. We're going back to a Y106.5 classic. Gotta get back in time. Where it all began.

A country throwback here from 1996 from Jody Messina. 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
1: What's new in country music with Greg Lee?
0: Of course, Morgan Wallen had a breakthrough hit a few years ago with Up Down, featuring Florida Georgia Line. And in an earlier interview, Morgan Wallen talked about working with Florida Georgia Line. Here's Morgan Wallen.
2: That'd been like family to me from day one almost. You know, I moved to Nashville in July of 2015 and met those guys about 6 months after that, and they've just they've been real supporters, real believers in me from pretty much since the day we met. And you know, I know that they could have put that energy, that time into anyone, so I feel pretty grateful that they, you know, that they chose me.
0: That's Morgan Wallen. I'm Greg Lee. Stick around all the way. Kenny Chesney, and in 10 minutes, John Party with Boots Off on Y106.5.
3: All right, Dana, tomorrow is Youth Day. It's Middle Child Day. We got to give them some love because they always get forgetted about. And it's Vinyl Record Day. Heck yeah.
4: Plus, it's going to be another busy day because we got a couple pair of tickets we're going to be giving away. 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

Greg Morgan, that's what I love about Sunday. Love being with you on your ride home on a Tuesday. It's Greg Lee. All the way to East Smith, right after John Party, with Boots Off, today's best country, Y106.5.

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1: Sun clouds with chance for a scattered shower and isolated thunderstorm this evening, then partly cloudy later tonight, the low 62. A mix of sun and clouds, warm on Wednesday, high 85. Mostly cloudy Thursday, chance for scattered showers or a thunderstorm in the high 80. Partly sunny on Friday, high 78. Weekend Saturday, clouds, scattered showers and thunderstorms, high 75. Sunday, clouds give way to some afternoon sun, the high close to 80. 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

It's Greg Lee. Coming up next hour, I have Taylor Swift, Dustin Lynn, Zach, John King, and a naked story once again. Not to pull back any punches, Riley Green has a brand new album coming up September 18th entitled That's Just Me, and the song is on there. Riley Green, he gets you drunk on Y106.5.

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It's Greg Lee on the way. Little Big Town, Zach, John, King, Q, Get to Drinking, and another naked story. This one out of Wisconsin. Y106.5.

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0: Today's Best Country, Y106.5, Zach John King with Get to Drink, and it's Greg Lee. I know every time I look in a weird news department, we get some person running around in their birthday suit. We got one right here in Wisconsin, as a matter of fact. A Wisconsin woman is facing charges after police say she stole an ambulance while completely naked. According to a criminal complaint, 36-year-old Emily Fair made several strange radio transmissions on the ambulance's dispatch channel around 1 a.m., including asking if anyone had food. Officers first spotted her near a technical college where she reportedly asked, "Are you following me or am I following you?" before driving off again. They finally caught up with her in Pleasant Prairie and found her sitting in a driver's seat with no clothes on, telling them her dress was in the back, and then claimed to be a firefighter. Her bond was set at $200. On the way, Eric Church. And before the top of the hour, new country from Dylan Scott with Dear Big City on today's Best Country, Y106.5.
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Well, my friends, that'll wrap it up for me, Greg Lee. Thanks a bunch for having me on. Sure do appreciate that. And keep it right here on the way, our WSAW First Alert Forecast. We have Kane Brown on the way, Ella Langley with Loving Life Again, and coming away after 7, Backstage Country with Elena. Enjoy the rest of your Tuesday, my friends. I'll see you back here tomorrow on a Wednesday afternoon at 2, right after Joe Malone, right here on today's Best Country, Y106.5.

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